0: Чувствам се. 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
1: Радио Enjoy.
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I blasted off the planet, rock that caused catastrophe, and it matters more because I had it. Now I had, I thought about wreaking havoc on an opposition, kind of shocking, they want a static with precision, I'm automatic, quarterback, I ain't talking, sack and pack it up, I don't panic.

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2: This boogie's in my soul. This boogie's in my soul.
3: 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Radio Enjoy!

It's me, I know it's late. I wouldn't be calling if I didn't feel this heavy. I keep telling myself I'm fine.